0: Okay, regresamos con la despedida. Unless you have some final words.
1: Yeah, I would like to just to say, I mean, if you guys haven't checked us out, please check us out. I invite you guys to be open about it. If you guys want to, you know, get in contact with me, I have, my Instagram handle is @INARNG_Torres. I do not bite, I promise you guys. I will feed you guys with the best information that I can. I love what I do, so, I mean, hopefully I could see new soldiers in same boots that I was and continue to progress and even be better than what I do. So, those are my final words. I hope to see you guys.
0: Para los papás que nos están escuchando, motiven a sus hijos a, quizás a intentarlo. 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So motivate your students to at least try it or just to look into it, because it's a great opportunity, not just for them as students, but as well for families. And yeah, Mara, do you have anything else to say?
2: No.
0: Okay.
2: Hoy no. Okay. 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
0: Sí, así que no se les olviden que mañana vamos a estar en live. 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And just so you know, side note, you were...
1: Oh yeah, so I can't remember the year, but Mr. Marcus had made the joke. I was like, I guess you could consider me a veteran as well for the Fiestas Patrias, because I was Rey at one point.
0: So. What year did you win?
1: Creo que se me hace que fue en el
0: 2019. 2019. Yeah. Okay, congratulations.
1: So, shout out to whoever wins. Good luck to all the candidates.
0: Yeah, and. What would you say to those that, you know, have heard about our, like, candidatos, like, for King, but aren't too sure about being in the Fiestas Patrias? Because I feel like every year we're
1: people shy away
0: looking.
1: From it.
0: Yeah.
1: Just
0: we're, like, looking and
1: just
0: looking.
1: Just do it. I mean, I don't see why not, right?
0: What was your favorite part about being a candidato?
1: Winning.
0: Okay, whatever.
2: What do you say? It's like a whole different experience than you expect.
1: I honestly didn't know what to expect. I was just like, man, I have no idea what I'm doing, mm-hmm. but it just mm-hmm. sounds cool. I knew Mr. Marcus, good teacher, friend, and he kind of convinced me, and that's really all it took, was like, hey, you should try this out, and you get a scholarship for it, so it's like, why not, you know? You put yourself out there, brand yourself, you know.
0: Yeah, that is true.
1: And I think that's what I kind of like got out of it, you know. People would go, oh man, I know you were El Rey del 2019.
0: Yeah.
1: You
0: yeah.
1: participated.
0: And it's so beautiful when people recognize you for that. Like, me acuerdo que cuando yo fui participante, as soon as they were starting to do the scholarships, I knew somebody like in the crowd, y me paró y me dijo, oye, yo no sabía que estabas participando. And I was like, yeah. And they were like, ¿por qué no me ofreciste boletos? I'm like, oh, I don't keep a guy. But it was just like that, the fact that they recognize you,
1: yeah,
0: and they're like,
1: sure.
0: Oh, I know you, and I didn't know, but. Like, congratulations and stuff like that. And they were like, échale ganas. And I was just like, okay, I will.
1: Right.
0: Yeah.
1: So it's just like being involved in your community more than anything, man. Like, why
0: right.
1: would you not want to do that? Why do you not want to, like, be out there, show your face, represent South Bend?
0: And do it for a great cause,
1: and
0: like, for the big cause.
1: Do it for a greater cause, you know, something bigger than just yourself, so.
0: Yeah, I like that phrase. That's my favorite phrase.
1: Yeah.
0: I always say that is do something that's greater than yourself, and, yeah, it's just, I love that phrase. I'm glad that you said it, because I feel like it goes so, like, it's very unheard of to say that.
1: Yeah.
0: And as far as, like, me and, like, the people I'm around.
1: Exactly.
0: Yeah.
1: I mean, I stand by that 100%, so, like, I love that quote.
0: Well, it was lovely having you.
1: Thank you.
0: I forgot what I was going to say. I blinked out. But gracias por estar aquí. Esperemos que vuelvas a regresar y darnos más información. Or just to catch up, tell us how it's going. And hopefully next time you bring your brother or whoever you need to bring. Because
1: yeah,
0: they missed out, right, for sure.
1: Like I said, I mean, I think my boss said it more than anything. We have a melting pot. We have people from all kinds of experiences within the military. I don't know if, I mean, I mentioned my brother, so if you guys didn't know, my brother's also a recruiter in the Guard, and he's a sergeant as well. So yeah, just we kept referencing him. I was like, yeah, let me shout him out real quick.
0: Yeah.
1: So yeah, we got that going on. But yeah, I love what you guys do. I love this group. Hopefully I can be back. And that's all I have. It's a
0: thank
1: pleasure.
0: You.
1: Thank you guys
0: thank
1: for
0: you.
1: Having me.
0: Thank you for coming, because it was fun. I like this. And then, like, the fact that you're giving a lot of information to people, and, you know, hopefully giving them some hopes that, like, even though this was your idea.

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2: 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And this is Afro-Cuban Latin Jazz, an hour during which you're served a spicy blend of the improvisational creativity of jazz with the exciting rhythms and melodies of the African diaspora. We're going to start out today's show with three back-to-back pieces featuring the Cuban bass player Israel Cachao Lopez. And the first is a brief piece that features him on bass along with Paquito de Rivera on clarinet.

Wow. The Cuban bass player Cachao from his 1994 Master Sessions Volume 1. A gozar con mi combo. Cachao on bass, of course. Paquito de Rivera on clarinet. Alfredito Valdez did a piano solo. And we heard the great Chocolate Armenteros on trumpet with Jimmy Bosch on trombone. And before that, you heard a 1986 piece from the album Cuban Jam Sessions in Miniature, Descargas, featuring Cachao on bass, of course, and a trumpet solo by a gentleman named El Negro Vivar. And before that, we heard a duet featuring Cachao on bass and Paquito de Rivera on clarinet from the Master Sessions, 1994. Next up is the young Colombian-American wizard on the piano, Jesus Molina. And playing along with him are two amazing female musicians, Mohini Day from India on bass and Ronnie Caspi on drums. And the piece, recorded in 2025, is called Guadalquivir Tiburón.

0: Oh my God, these young musicians are so damn talented. Jesus Molina on piano, Mohini Day on bass, Ronnie Caspi on drums. Guadalquivir Tiburón, recorded in 2025. And next up is a very brief improv, spontaneous improv, featuring Jesus Molina again, but he has invited the young piano star named Emily Bear to sit in with him, which she reluctantly does, and then, of course, cuts loose.
1: Emily, get over here. Get over here. You guys should jam. Let's do a little jam. Come on now. Come on. Yeah, come on now. Come on now. Just let's have some fun. Yeah.
2: Yeah, enjoy. What do you want to play?
3: I don't know.
2: Me neither.
3: We could also just jam over, like, you know, these chords.
2: Avant, yeah.

Adorable. From 2020, Emily Bear laying down a line for them to improvise on, playing along with Jesus Molina. You got to look them up on YouTube. It's such a very impressive and heartwarming duet with the two seated side by side at the piano. Well, we're off to Brazil now, and this next piece features the son of the famous composer and guitarist Baden-Powell, Philippe Baden-Powell, a young, talented composer and pianist. The group is called Ludere, led by Philippe, and the piece is called Afro Tamba, recorded in 2017.

This is WETF, the Jazz Station, 105.7 FM, South Bend, Indiana, and streaming on the internet worldwide at jazzradiowetf.org. And we were listening to Afro Tamba by the Brazilian group Ludere, led by Philippe Baden-Powell on piano, and featuring the wonderful trumpet playing of Rubinho Antunes, as well as an interesting drum solo by Daniel De Paula. Next, let's listen to Paquito de Rivera, featured on alto sax from his 2010 album Panamericana Suite. The piece is called Waltz for Mo, and it features some really interesting musicians, including the Colombian Edmar Castaneda on harp, Alon Yavnai on piano, Andy Norell on steel drums, the Brazilian Diego Urcola on trumpet, Oscar Stagnaro on bass, and Dave Samuels on vibes.

Surprise ending there for a wonderful piece of music, Waltz for Mo, from 2010, Paquito de Rivera, from the album Panamericana Suite. Wonderful group of musicians that I introduced before playing the piece. Well, let's hop over to Cuba now and hear a beautiful piece called Arco Iris, which means rainbow, recorded in 2017 by the Cuban group Rumbanquete. Oh, and by the way, you really should get out your dancing shoes for this one.

Arco Iris by the Cuban group Rumbanquete. Well, we're going back to Brazil now and back to 1969 and listen to an unusual piece featuring the magical voice of Elis Regina singing along with Toots Thielemans, who is of course well known for his harmonica playing, but in this case his solo is done whistling while he plays the guitar along with Elise's magical voice. The piece is called Bluesette.

You know how to whistle, don't you, Toots? You just put your lips together and blow. Toots Thielemans on lips and guitar, and accompanied by Elise Hegina on vocals. Next up is a piece that truly makes me wish that I had been at Ronnie Scott's in Birmingham to hear this performance by the great Cuban group Irakere. This is the piece called Mr. Bruce, recorded in 1995. And the incredible pianist and leader of Irakere, Chucho Valdez, takes no prisoners on this piece.

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I leave you with Canción Barroco by Orlando Maraca Valle.

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1: 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Y pues sí.
2: Nice. That's a beautiful experience. How does it feel having one?
1: Having like, one?
2: Yeah.
1: Like, it feels, I feel like it feels really, I think, good.
2: Nice, beautiful.
1: Nice, yeah. going to events and stuff really felt, I think, special to me.
2: Okay.
1: Like, knowing that, like, I somehow made a difference.
2: Mm-hmm. No, that's true, so, yeah.
0: ¿Sí invitas a la comunidad que se vayan para reina o rey o mis chiquitita?
1: Oh, no, claro. Like, I invite, like, it's a very, very, very unique experience to have and to go through. I would definitely recommend. Even if it's just to try it out, it's something you should really go for if you really want to do it.
2: ¿Cuál fue tu parte favorita de ser reina?
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2: We appreciate it. It helped us a lot. 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So anybody that helps out buying those tickets is definitely a big help to us and to the students. So thank you. 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
0: 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Ay, that's what I like. Ser floja.
3: True, I think we all like being a little bit lazy sometimes.
0: Yes.
3: Getting rest for sure, but that's just to get energy for the next time.
0: It's called beauty sleep.
3: Everybody needs a beauty sleep.
0: We need our beauty sleep, guys.
3: Do you ever find it challenging to, you know, find the time? Or like, you have this all this time, but sometimes it's like, oh, you don't feel motivated to do the homework. So it's kind of like, let me do something else.
1: Definitely.
3: So you find yourself, yeah.
1: Yeah,
3: especially when it comes to like studying, like, I get distracted easily. So like whenever I have to read something from the textbook, like a veces like si me cuesta, like to like stay, like not get distracted. Get like as fast like just for like the time to just go by. Yeah, and that's where those study skills come in handy. Mm-hmm. Where it's like, okay, you know, you have to lock in. Yeah. So you're like, okay, I'm gonna start. That's where the agenda also comes in. Mm-hmm. Yeah, that's great. Cassandra, what about you? What's your favorite part about college?
4: My favorite part is definitely the cafe and the Starbucks.
0: Oh my god.
3: Oh, we love that.
0: wait, which college do you go to? Which college do you go to?
4: Oh, IUSB.
0: Yeah. Oh my gosh, hold up. Let's
3: she said,
0: slide.
3: Here's my number. Contact me.
0: Exactly. Oh my gosh. You know what? We can be best friends right now. Yeah. You know what? Just like, you know, just contact me. We can go to Starbucks, like, whenever you want to. I should not be saying that right now. I just realized that. We cannot be talking about that. We can go to the cafe.
4: Yeah, the cafe.
3: The cafe.
4: Yeah. No, because I actually like the sandwiches there. Those are pretty good.
0: You know, the chicken bacon wrap.
4: No, I like the Italian one.
3: Oh, competition. No, I was like,
2: they're both pretty good. Me haven't tried any of them, but anyways. I was going to say, Cassandra, we've known each other for a few years now. So, because you were part of Trio as well, right? Mm-hmm. I don't know if any of you were also part of Trio.
1: Yeah.
2: What was that experience like?
4: Well, it was nice. They actually really helped with, like, homework-wise and, like, scholarships for sure. But I did really like it. Like, the fun trips for sure, too.
2: For sure. So if you guys haven't heard of the program, Trio is a great program for those that are in high school, and we definitely recommend it to everybody.
0: Ay, sí, la escucho.
2: Do you want to go?
1: Oh, yeah, of course. I joined a little bit late, so I joined my junior year, but I still, like, I kind of regret not joining sooner because of how much help I actually got from joining.
2: Right.
1: And they even helped me in my college journey, so I would definitely recommend if you want to go to college to definitely, reach out to them. They provided, I don't know if you said it already, but college tours, tutors. As well as just overall just support in the college application journey, as well as scholarships as well. They do that. Actually,
2: right.
1: Most of the scholarships that I got were from them, as in they recommended me to, join them and just sign up. So I would definitely not be here without them. So
2: right.
1: I would for sure promote that.
2: Highly recommend.
0: So I have a question for all three of you guys, right? Probably four of you, because this includes you, Yahaira.
2: Oh, ya me puse nerviosa.
3: Okay, go ahead.
0: Okay. ¿Qué es el proceso de ganar la beca de el radio? Para también,
2: so what does that process look like?
0: Yeah, what does the process look like? And do you guys encourage the public out there listening to us right now to get it?
2: So, I mean, I can start. So, the way that I found out about the scholarship for the radio, so la manera en que yo me enteré de la beca de la radio era porque igual participé como reina.
0: Mm-hmm.
2: Y participar como reina, pues, automáticamente te da la oportunidad de poder ganar la beca. 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And from there, cada año simplemente nada más busco la aplicación que usé el año pasado, cambio todo y se la mando a la radio. So that's the way I did it. Pero sé que hay otras maneras de conseguir la beca, so... What about you? How'd you find out?
1: No, I like honestly like, exactly the same way.
2: The
1: that
2: same way?
1: Did.
2: Okay.
1: Yeah.
2: What about you?
3: Para mí, yo me enteré de la beca por mi hermana. Ella fue la que me dijo. Y entonces mandé correo electrónico a Sabor Latino. Y me respondieron y me mandaron la aplicación para aplicar.
2: Cassandra?
4: Marquez, told me to sign up for it or like apply for it. I don't really remember the application process, but I just remember that it wasn't hard at all, and I do recommend like applying for it.
0: Okay, do you guys now, like she said, do you guys recommend the public to get it?
2: For sure.
1: For sure, yeah.
2: I think it helps a lot. Even if, like, for example, like me, my first year of college, it was fue pagado completamente. Y ya después dije, no, pues la beca, aunque no la necesite, pues sí me ayuda, because I'm a commuter. So yo manejo todos los días desde la casa a la escuela. So even though it wasn't paying for my tuition, me ayudaba para pagar el transporte. And then not just that, me ayudaba a pagar, pues, por ejemplo, cuando eres commuter, y a veces también cuando eres estudiante se te complica un poquito, pues, mantenerte alimentada. So it's like, okay, I have this little bit of money and it's helping me, stay fed. Okay. Go ahead.
1: Yeah. But I mean, since like the first time getting it, it will definitely help me. I would definitely use it, especially for my books and everything, even though I'm not a commuter. Right now, since everything's online, todo en línea, to gain access, like tengo que pagar más than like $100 for each course and everything.
2: Yeah.
1: So like this will definitely for sure like help me out.
3: Yeah, también I would recommend it, porque en mi caso también mi escuela por la mayoría está pagada, pero también como gastos así como con los libros, y otras cositas que de repente salen, fees or cositas,
2: right.
3: Ayuda.
2: Cassandra?
0: She's like, I thought I already answered.
3: Oh, well, yeah, kind
0: yeah,
3: of.
0: Yeah, you already kind of answered. So, you know what? How about this? I'm going to let you guys take a break, and I'm going to go ahead and switch out, because I already see someone waiting.
2: Don't
0: you look like you're already waiting, girl. So, we're going to go ahead and switch, and Yeah.
2: Thank you guys for coming. Good luck. And we wish you all the best during the school year.
0: And we hope that you guys are willing to join us again for a full-on interview.
2: Yeah, we'd love to have you back. So thank you.
0: Thank you.

0: Ya regresamos con más y tenemos a alguien más. So please present yourself. Let me know who you are and what information you have for us today.
1: Yeah, my name is Alex Waite. I am a state house candidate. So this is Indiana House of Representatives for House District 5. It's on the east side of St. Joe County. So if you live in Granger, Osceola, the northern part of Mishawaka, you'll be in House District 5. And I'm here to talk a little bit about how to register to vote before the deadline.
0: Okay. So who wants to translate? Or should I translate?
2: You should do.
0: Yeah? Okay. So hola, me llamo Alex Ike. Ay, se me olvidó todo. Y que él es parte del distrito 5 y que, pues, se mueve un poco.
3: Está invitando a la gente para que se registre a votar, para que estas elecciones, pues, todo salga bien. Básicamente, esa fue la información. Thank you for coming, Alex. And what other information do you think is necessary to people know about how to register for voting or... What do people need for the register?
1: And thank you so much for having me. I've actually never done a radio hit like this before.
3: That's fun.
1: But I would love to be able to talk about just what you need first off in order to register to vote. You need to be a U.S. citizen, obviously, and a resident of Indiana, at least 18 years old, not currently in prison or being convicted of a crime, and you have to have lived in the precinct. And the precinct is just one of those little sub-districts that are part of this, you know, larger whole of St. Joe County. You need to have lived in this precinct where you are going to vote for at least 30 days prior to the election. So if you're moving tomorrow, you might as well be better off just voting in your old precinct. But what you need to do to register to vote, the deadline is October 5th, and early vote starts the day after. So October 6th, you'll be able to vote in either downtown Mishawaka or downtown South Bend. But before then, you need to register by October 5th. To register online, you can go to the Indiana Secretary of State's website, and that is www.in.gov/SOS, so Secretary of State, and you go to one of the tabs that says voter information. And when you click on that tab that says voter information, it'll bring you right to a register to vote online. That'll be the first thing you see. And all you need for that is your driver's license, passport. You need to put in the information that they provide for you, and you should be all good to go. They will send you, when you put in your address, they will send a postcard to your address telling you that you're registered to vote and where to go vote on election day. That being said, we always try to tell people to vote early. And the reason why you want to vote early is because if you wait longer and you try to wait until election day, you just don't know what is going to happen in your life that might prevent you from going to vote. So when you get to election day, if you've waited that long and maybe you get a flat tire in your car and you all of a sudden can't vote. So the earlier you vote, the better.
0: Okay. 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
3: 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It's very important to vote this time.
1: Mm-hmm. Yes. And two more things, actually, really quickly. You

0: can request a voter registration form online. You can print that off from the Secretary of State's website and then mail it into the address provided. Or if you happen to need to update your driver's license, you can update your voter registration at the same time. When you go to the BMV and they ask you, are you registered to vote? That's a perfect time to check your voter registration and get that done. Very easy to do.
1: Can you also check it online?
0: Your voter registration?
1: Yes. Yes. I remember I was helping with somewhere, and I saw that I can also check it online.
0: Yep. And it's the same website, the Indiana Secretary of State's website, or you can go to the Indiana Elections Division. Mm-hmm. Both of those websites should have that information. And I want to make sure I get this exactly right. So voter information, and yes, if you go to Secretary of State's website, there is an option to check your own registration. You'll need to have your address. You'll need to have, obviously, your first and last name. And it would be a good idea to have your passport or driver's license information on hand, too, just in case.
1: Okay, para checar si todavía están registrados para votar, también están, pueden checar en línea por todo eso. Y para checar todo eso, pueden necesitar su pasaporte o su ID. 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
1: Anything else?
0: I can't think of anything right now. Just please make sure you're registered to vote before October 5th. So October 5th is the deadline. So from there on out, you will not be able to register to vote. And again, please try to vote early. That way you know for a fact that your vote will be counted.
2: Recuerden que el último día para registrarse para votar es octubre 5.
1: Octubre 5.
2: Y que voten temprano, porque cada voto es importante y cada voto cuenta.
1: Sí. Y por eso les decimos que voten, por favor. Y los vamos a andar recordando acá en Dispuesta Clase.
2: Thank you for joining us.
1: Thank you so much.
0: Thank you for having me. This was a real pleasure.
1: Yes. Was it your first time on the radio?
0: My very first time ever.
1: Yes.
0: I was not expecting this.
1: So how does it feel?
0: Feels good. Feels more comfortable than I thought it would be. I think it's the ambiance in the room.
2: Not a lot
0: of harsh lights, you know.
1: Yes, that's how we try keeping it here.
0: Yeah.
1: Yeah. Okay, in that case, we'll be right back with some announcements.
3: 443-2240. 12, número 12.